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Jefferson Center in Dark Star City, a.k.a. Roanoke, Virginia. Courtney Barnett's new one is called Creature of Habit. This is Sight Unseen, featuring a little help there from Waxahachie on WNRN.

0: That's Brandon Flowers, frontman of The Killers on listener-supported independent music radio, WNRN. His new solo release is Thrasher. It'll be out August 21st, and that was Plans. Lull and Hum, before that, Addicts of My Life. They're from Charlottesville, Virginia. You can learn more about them at lullandhum.com. That was from a special compilation we did in 2019. It was an earlier Dead Air presentation, unlike the one happening August 22nd. WNRN presents Dead Air is where that came from, and if you'd like to get a copy of it, you can order it at WNRN.org. And we started with Joey Olatokun with Kind. I'm going to take a short break and give some airtime to one of our local nonprofits. When we come back, it's Commonwealth Music Time with M. Forrest.
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to 11. He probably wishes it started at 9. He wouldn't have to get up so early, but he's been doing this for a long, long time. It is a WNRN tradition. 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Just look for the Bluegrass Sunday Morning link. 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Baby Rose up next. 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

0: Sierra Farrell joining Mumford & Sons on an alternate take from a song from their new album. The tune is called Here. That version comes from the Apple Music Sessions. We like that version because it gives us a chance to talk up our 30th anniversary concerts. We've been having those throughout the year as we continue this 30th anniversary celebration at WNRN. We've got two coming up in September, the Avett Brothers in Roanoke and Sierra Farrell at Ting Pavilion in Charlottesville. That's happening September 8th. Now, Sierra Farrell will also be coming back to the Commonwealth for Farm Aid on September 26th in Virginia Beach. And Mumford & Sons, well, they're stopping by, too. They're playing at John Paul Jones Arena in Charlottesville. That show's happening on the 20th. It's always good to hear some Dire Straits. That track is from Brothers in Arms we heard So Far Away. And Grace Potter's new Love Me Not is on the album Trespasser. It's WNRN. I've got a tune from the Revivalists coming up next. 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

0: White Support off the new self-titled record, That's Back to Me, and Beirut with East Harlem on WNRN. Good morning, it's Zoe, and now it's time for The Drop. It's the time that we take a look at three brand new albums that have been released today. We'll take a look at a song from each, and that's coming up just after the break on WNRN.
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0: 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We've got three albums to take a look at today, Weezer and Wild Pink on the way, but first, Squirrel Flower, that's the stage name of Ella Williams. She came out with her fourth album today, it's called Say a Prayer to the Gods of Getting Along, and she says that each song on the album is sort of a living archive of a moment or place. This song, she was inspired by the sound of Stevie Nicks, Linda Ronstadt, and Joni Mitchell. Here's Reelin' on WNRN.

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0: Hail Mary, it's Dan Kroll on WNRN. Before that, Leanne LaHavas, What You Don't Do. It's Zoe on WNRN. Good afternoon. And tomorrow at 6 p.m., we'll be opening the doors for Dead Air 5. It's at the Jefferson Center in Roanoke. 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In fact, I've got one of the performers for tomorrow later in the hour, so stay tuned for that. And get your tickets now at WNRN.org/deadair.
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0: Burn the Other End from Billy Strings off So Much for Goodbyes that comes out next week on WNRN. Also coming out next week is the new album from Dinosaur Jr. We'll hear that just after the break.
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2: 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Virginia Opera in Richmond, Norfolk, and Fairfax, announcing their 2026-27 season. 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
0: 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They're near. Here's Several Got Away on WNRN.

0: Wishy brings us the new Nature's Pill album in October. That was Lovesick. And we heard from Strong Water, a Harrisonburg band. You can find out more at strongwater.band. 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Also, while you're there, you can check out the nonprofit organizations that we're partnered with for Here Together, and we'll hear from one of those organizations for Here Together in just a moment. And then I've got Pamela on the way just after the break.
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0: That's a live in-studio performance of Riding Horses from Dogwood Tales, recorded at our WNRN studios in 2019. 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So I'll be featuring a lot of Commonwealth artists from the area. 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
0: 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And if you're still asleep that time because you stayed up a little too late at Dead Air 5, no worries. 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That's Bluegrass Sunday Morning, sponsored by the Villa Diner, Charlottesville's place for breakfast and lunch, and Hobnob, modern American restaurant in Lakeside, Richmond. This is a new one from the Red Clay Strays called Don't Wanna Know.
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0: That's River Shook with Country Angel. We heard Thinking About You from Radiohead and took things back to 1979 for The Clash's London Calling album and started things off with the Red Clay Strays' Don't Wanna Know on listener-supported independent music radio WNRN.
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0: The new Jordan Rockeye album comes out on October 30th called A Safe Place to Be Wild. 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
1: You heard Fish from the Hoist album in 94, Sample in a Jar. They'll be doing two shows at Allianz Amphitheater at Riverfront in Richmond, October 6th and 7th. And we heard Gray Delisle and Les Green, I'm Gonna Let You Call Me Baby. We'll hear Fish joined by Bob Weir covering a Dylan tune on Fish Friday. That's a little after 4 o'clock. Before we get to 3, how about Jonathan Russell of the Head and the Hearts covering the Grateful Dead from Dead Air 4. That is on the way next.
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0: Limekiln Theater in Lexington, welcoming S.J. McDonald and the Wilson Springs Hotel on Saturday, August 29th, as part of the Summer Concert Series. The schedule for Limekiln's 2026 season and upcoming shows is at limekilntheater.org. That's S.J. McDonald and the Wilson Springs Hotel on August 29th at Limekiln Theater.
1: Here's a track from the new Tame Impala album, Deadbeat, getting the Spider-Man bump as it's used in the new blockbuster film. It's called Loser on NRN.

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1: 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So sorry. You're too kind. Thank you.

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0: Tiger Blood at Town Mouth. We heard Slow Pulp, Doubt, and Brother Wallace, You're the Man. On Lynchburg's 89.9, we're online worldwide at WNRN.org, where you can find my interview and the soundcheck session we did with Brother Wallace earlier this year in Richmond. In the next set, you'll hear from Big Star and LCD Sound System. We'll tell you when LCD's coming through Richmond later this year. And then a little after 4 o'clock, we'll get into Fish Friday. Mark and Ed Bond come your way with deep live fish cuts every week just past 4 o'clock. And today we got Bob Weir sitting in with Fish from a 2016 show in Nashville. They do a Bob Dylan song together as we gear up for Dead Air 5. It's tomorrow in Roanoke at the Jefferson Center. 23 Commonwealth bands doing 23 Grateful Dead tunes. 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
3: 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I'm Jeff Sweatman. Good evening. You heard from the Harrisonburg band Dogwood Tales earlier today on the in-studio spotlight doing one of their own original tunes. Here they are covering The Grateful Dead as they're joining us for Dead Air 5 tomorrow in Roanoke at the Jefferson Center. You can learn more about the 23 bands that are doing 23 Grateful Dead-related tunes with proceeds to benefit NRN tomorrow night at the Jefferson Center in Roanoke. That's WNRN.org/deadair. They joined us for Dead Air 3 in Richmond a few years ago. They were also part of Dead Air 4 last year, by the way, in Norfolk. But this was a great night in Richmond at the National, and they did this version of Deal. It's Dogwood Tales on Live at 5.
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0: Hope you're having a good one. I'm Rena Duris with you on World Cafe. There is only about 1 month left of summer. But don't be sad, because just in time, right at the beginning of fall, you will have a new album from Leon Bridges that will keep things sunshiny. It's going to be called Happiness Anytime. He says, in a world full of problems, he wants to be light. You can hear that in this single from the record. It's called Light the Way, new Leon Bridges on World Cafe.

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2: 20 albums and more than 3 decades into their career, Weezer are getting along better than ever. Their latest album, known as the Gold Album, is their most collaborative project in a long time. Frontman Rivers Cuomo talks about how getting to a place where he felt comfortable giving up total control took time.
3: I don't know if I could have done it when I was younger. I would get super anxious when somebody makes a suggestion.
2: And it's not just their relationship as bandmates that's stronger. Rivers says it's their friendships, too.
3: 36 years now. Hard to sum that up. These are some of the, you know, the three of the most important people in my life, and I share something with them that I don't have with anybody else. We might as well be strangers.
2: Something came along and changed us. A conversation with Weezer today. I'm Raina Duras. 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
2: Hey, this is World Cafe. I'm Raina Duras. When I was a kid, I can clearly remember my best friend's older brother showing me Weezer's debut album, the Blue Album. And instantly, I fell in love with it. There were these rock songs with huge hooks. They were fun, but they also had depth. There was a vulnerability and a nerdiness that made them seem like relatable underdogs. And even though that album did do well and they were hugely influential, at that point, I probably would have never guessed that Weezer would end up doing stadium tours. Now, more than 3 decades later, that is where they are. They've just released their 20th album, technically self-titled, but nicknamed the Gold Album on account of the cover being gold. And today, frontman Rivers Cuomo and bassist Scott Schreiner joined me to talk about how they made this new album together, about their collaboration and their friendship, and they look back on their early days in LA. That is in a minute. First, from the Gold Album, this is Weezer, Shine Again.